0: 103. Show me on scene at the trails. We're loading up in a side-by-side to continue the rest of the way up. We'll let you know when we get there. Corner's with me.
1: Be 1814.

Crested Butte Fire, Crested Butte EMS, responded to 242 Pyramid Avenue in Crested Butte for a fire alarm called in by the alarm company showing two different zones. First is Zone 10, main water flow, one trigger. Second is going to be Zone 12, mechanical room, also one trigger. Again, Crested Butte Fire, Crested Butte EMS, responded to 242 Pyramid Avenue for a fire alarm called in by the alarm company showing Zone 10, main water flow, one trigger, and Zone 12, mechanical room, one trigger. Please move to Incident 1, page time 1840.

0: Jonathan, 314 on scene. We have nothing showing. Two-story structure. A lot of alarms. We're investigating. 314 establishing plan.
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0: We're unable to gain access to residence. Doesn't look like we have anything going on inside currently, but we'd like to make contact with the property manager or homeowner. Would you mind finding that information for us?
1: We have a Nick Sledge, 970-787-5124.
0: Can you repeat the number one more time?
1: Copy, that's 970-787-5124. That's the key holder that the alarm company gave us.
0: Good copy, we'll give it a shot.
1: 1848.

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1: King.
0: I've made contact with the property manager. He's going to need us on scene. We're code 4. All our units have been declared available.
1: Copy, 1851.

0: Columbia and Alma. It's going to be a caller plate. Frank Henry X-ray, William 2-1.
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1: 119, I copy. You have a 27. Can you clarify that your location is at the 10 on Highway 135?
0: A firm across from the Omaha Resort.
1: Copy. Go ahead with your 27.
0: Our name's going to be Wins, William Young, Nora, Edward Pham. First name going to be Paul, Thomas Belling. Hit reverse 1102, 1974.
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1: Call it over. Last name is Henry Adam Sam King Edward Lincoln Lincoln. First name is Randall Robert Adam Nord David Adam Lincoln Lincoln. Date of birth 05/16/79.

0: 217, your party comes back as the restrained in a permanent protection order with Davian and Andra Haskell as the protected parties. Miscellaneous states respondent is restrained from any and all contact whatsoever, directly or indirectly, or by intermediary with the children Andra Gale Haskell and Davian Haskell. And he is eligible Colorado with an adult state ID.
1: Therefore, he can also permit.
0: 1932.

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1: 314.
0: Show myself clear, available, okay, and terminated.
1: 1933.

0: Driving.
1: 19.
0: Highway 15, mile marker 166. Going to be car plate Charles Nora King, Frank 18.
1: 1946.

119-27 Colorado Mountain. 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
1: 4.
0: 1935.
2: 109 traffic. Charles Sam Tom, 020, Colorado. I'll be 135 to 3.
0: 1955.

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2: Male, last Miller, common, first star, Sam, Tom, Adam, Robert, Robert, middle of Elizabeth, date of birth 111576.
1: Phone 9, your party comes back clear, valid, Colorado, on an adult regular license with corrective lens restrictions.
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1: 19.
0: I'll be near the intersection of Highway 50, Momart, and Highway 114. Hopefully, Frank Paul King, 423.
1: 01.

0: 119, I have a 27 caller to mail ID.
1: 119, go ahead.
0: It's going to be Lozano. Lincoln Ocean, Zebra, Adam, Nora Ocean. First name, Adam. Adam, David, Adam, Nora. Date of birth, 11-17-2002. I also have a Colorado 27 female.
1: With your 27?
0: Last name is going to be Lozano as well. First name is going to be Spelling, Robert Adam Charles, Queen Union Edward Lincoln, Divis 07-21-1981.

0: 19, your verse 27 of Ivan Lozano is the protected in a permanent protection order with Jose Camillo Martinez as the restrained. And he is revoked refusal, Colorado, on an adult state ID. Raquel Lozano is also the protected in a permanent protection order with Jose Camillo Martinez as the restrained. And she is valid, Colorado, on an adult regular license.
1: Is revoked because of refusal?
0: A affirm.
1: Copy. Can I get a cover car?
0: Copy, 2008.

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1: One route.
0: 2010.

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1: I already have 217 en route.
0: Copy.
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1: 2-17.
0: What's going to be your ETA?
1: This past High Bar Ranch.
0: Yep. Go ahead.
2: 109, I'll be clear. What's 119 got going on?
3: 119 has requested a cover car. He's at East Highway 50 and Highway 114.
2: Copy. I'll declare my stop and I'll start heading that way.
3: 2014.

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1: Charlie 6.
0: Can you reach out to Delta and see what time they got the hit and run crash in initially?
1: Hi, copy.

0: 119, I just got confirmation. This says most serious offense, revoked refusal from 03 January of 25 to 03 January of 26. Yes, he's been served. Yes, he's been personally served. And subject has one additional active.
1: Yeah.
0: 2022.

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0: Copy, thank you.
1: 2026.
2: I don't see.
1: 26. Six.
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0: Could you have 5 Charlie 6 meet me on track, please?
1: 5 Charlie 6, copy track.
0: Hello?
1: 2034.

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1: R25.
0: I'll be clear with the crash report portion of this.
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0: Not in contact.
1: 318.
0: Colorado plate, David Henry X-ray, Charles 65.

0: 18, that 28 comes back with a CJIS court warrant misdemeanor out of Gunnison County Sheriff's Office for Francisco Morales Bernabe. This is statewide extradition. Bond is $4,000. This is for failure to appear on a traffic offense. That was on a white 2016 GMC Sierra to Modesto Morales Bernabe of 901 West Denver Avenue, apartment 25 in Gunnison, expiration 11 of 26.
1: Copy, thank you.
0: 2057.

0: Punch was actually 6. Can I head to the hospital for med clearance? Starters are the same as Embers.
1: Hi, copy. Anything on 13? Montrose. I also stacked a phone call against you from Montrose TV.
0: I saw it. Did he say what he needed?
1: Negative.
0: Thank you. I'll call him here in a bit.
1: Hi, copy. 13.

0: 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Three printers.
1: Charlie 6.
0: 89536.
1: My copy is 0119.

0: Gunnison Fire, Gunnison EMS. Respond to East Highway 50, mile marker 198.5 for a semi flipped on its side. The cab is in the road and the trailer is off the road in a ditch. Two occupants have both exited the vehicle and said they were uninjured. Unknown fluids, unknown airbags blocking the westbound lane. Gunnison Fire, Gunnison EMS. Respond to East Highway 50, mile marker 198.5 for a semi flipped on its side. The cab is in the westbound lane, blocking the lane. Unknown fluids, unknown airbags. Both occupants exited the vehicle. All units switch to incident one. Page time 21:23.
1: Copies that page.

0: Catherine, could you let me know if she's peace en route to that?
1: Affirm, we'll let him know now. 2123.
0: Copy, thanks.
1: 23.

0: Innocent Fire, Innocent Yuma. Did you copy? Initial page codes were incorrect. They've just been resent.
1: Go ahead, CMS, copy, slash, Robert.
0: 2127.

0: 217. 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

0: from Gunnison 547. Is CSP en route?
1: 547, CSP has been notified. They have not called en route yet.
0: Gunnison Rescue 20 is en route.
1: 2129.
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0: male holding Mexican ID card, two-part last name, first part Apuna, Adam Charles, Union Nora Adam, second part Lopez, Lincoln Ocean Paul Edward Zebra, first name Antonio, Adam Nora Tom, Ocean Nora Ida, Nora Ocean. Stand by on the date of birth. Date of birth is going to be 020502. Let me know when you're ready for the second 27.
1: Can you check with two Adams, see if they have somebody closer on that side to be able to get eyes on for us?
2: Do you want the hazmat truck to roll, or do you want us to wait here?
0: Last name, first part, Bernabe, boy, Edward, Robert, Nora, Adam, boy, Edward, second part, Aguilar, Adam, George, Union, Ida, Lincoln, Adam, Robert, first name, Santiago, Sam, Adam, Nora, Tom, Ida, Adam, George, Ocean, date of birth, 021383.

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2: 218, first party, last of Acuna Lopez, came back clear, no record. Second party, last of Bernabe Aguilar, came back clear. He is revoked on a DUI conviction, no document found out of Colorado.
1: Okay.
2: 35.
3: Okay, that's all right. I was just thinking if there was something closer. But 16 GTA is 40, and if anything comes back from Edison on what the cargo is or any leakage.
4: I copy. I sent them a teletype asking if we could get further information once they have it.
3: I appreciate it. And do we, by chance, know who the RP is, if they're involved or just a passerby?
4: I'm not sure on that. I can double check if you'd like.
3: Yeah, I appreciate it.
4: I copy, 735.
0: One oh nine, Gunnison.
5: Yeah.
0: We advise that the trooper for CSP is en route. The ETA is 40 minutes.
5: Copy. He's leaving from Gunnison office, right?
0: A affirm.
5: Copy, thanks.
0: 2136.
6: Gunnison, rescue 20.
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6: 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He's already eastbound.
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0: Montrose. Sounds like all RPs are going to be passerby only. There's no contact with anyone involved.
1: Alright, 10-4. If you could just try to get me contact information, maybe for the RPs, so I could try to get a call on my way up.
0: And it looks like 2 Adam 13 is going to be en route emergent up there from Poncha Springs. Did you want them to stand down or continue?
1: Did they say what his extended ETA was going to be?
0: Drive time from Poncha Springs.
1: Ten four. Yeah, we can go ahead and keep them headed that way until we know exactly what we're dealing with. Then I can clear him out as soon as we know if he's cleared and he's out of there.
0: Hi, copy. Hi, 2140.

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0: Sumatra.
1: 25, good.
0: Yes, sir, I believe that there should be three RPs in there for you in the task.

0: R 25 Mile Charlie.
1: Good.
0: Pueblo just got a call from the company. Gunsmoke is going to be the tow, it looks like, and the vehicle was hauling yellow totes. They're asking if it's off the road, if they can recover it tomorrow, but I believe it might be blocking.
1: Okay. We'll take a look on it, or take a look at it when we get on the scene.
0: I copy. It looks like the name and phone number is in the call as well as in the note.
1: I appreciate it.
0: Someone else to see for? Hi, Charlie 16.
2: On the 195, still haven't seen it. Gonna continue up.
0: Page
2: 154. Did say 194.5.
0: It's gonna be the 198.5.
2: Okay, that's why. My apologies.
0: 2054.

0: Montrose High Charlie 16. It's also going to be blocking the number one lane in the eastbound.
1: I copy, so it's blocking both eastbound and westbound.
0: Confirm, they do have the number two eastbound lane to get in.
1: Copy.
2: Montrose R25.
1: R25.
2: That would answer the question about being able to recover it tomorrow. That's no, it needs to be recovered tonight. If Gunsmoke can't head out tonight, then we'll get H&H going to recover it, get the roads open tonight.
1: Hi,
2: A9. I'm sorry, do you know where Gunsmoke is out of?
1: Negative. They called into Pueblo, so I can try and give them a call back and find out some more information.
2: Yeah, I'm intermittent cell range right now. If you don't mind, I'd appreciate that.
1: 2059.
3: Montrose 5-1. I'm pretty sure Gunsmoke is right there out of Pagosa, right on the other side of the pass.
1: Copy, 2059.

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1: Go ahead.
0: CDOT is wondering if we're alternating traffic up there or if there's one lane each way open.
1: Alternating traffic. There's only one eastbound lane open right now.
0: Hi, copy.

0: 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Return back to firehouse.
1: Please stand down.
0: Thank you for coming out.
1: Edison 29, did you copy direct?
2: Affirm, dispatch copies all. 2209.

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1: 217.
0: Can you respond to the area of 709 West New York Avenue? I got a report of what the RP believes is two gunshots, loud enough to wake up a child. Saw two vehicles leaving the area. One was headed towards Love, one towards Rocky Mountain Cannabis. Sounded similar to the ones they heard yesterday. And the vehicle going towards Rocky Mountain Cannabis was a dark gray Jeep. The other vehicle headed towards Love was a reddish Ford.
1: Yeah, what?
0: 207, did you copy direct?
2: 217, 218. I was walking my dog just a few minutes ago and I heard that. It sounded like fireworks to me, but let me know if you want me to come out to you.
1: Copy, 219.
0: I'm going to send you copy direct.
1: Thanks,
0: 217.

0: 318, 217.
1: Go ahead, 217.
0: Yeah, a phone call.
1: Yeah, we'll do.

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1: We're 10-4, and we are all back at the staging area.
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0: 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And 9, you are completely broken.
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0: 218.
1: 218.
0: I spoke with a resident at the RP's address, and he gave me a little better description. So it's a newer red Ford Explorer Expedition, which looked like it had 5 occupants. And then the Jeep, also a newer model, gray. He believed it to be a Grand Cherokee.
1: $22.33.

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1: Hey, I just got a report of a black cow on the highway at about the 166 and a half. If you want to check on that, I'm guessing State Patrol's busy on that accident.
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0: UTO, and you can show me clear. 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
1: 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Second part is Blaz, Boy Lincoln Adam Sam. First name is Jose. Common spelling, date of birth, 09-11-02.

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1: 2257.
2: Edward Adam Paul, Zebra 82. It's going to be at the Tallgrass Apartments. The driver's side of the vehicle door is open and the car is turned off. No one's inside.
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0: 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If you don't like anybody, rummage through the vehicle.
1: Two 18, are we clear?
2: 58.
0: 2 13, some traffic.
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0: 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I drove all the way out to the 169 and back to 114, and I didn't see any cows. I'll be in clear UTL.
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0: Gunnison Fire, Gunnison EMS, respond to GVH Senior Care Center, 1500 West Tamichi Avenue, for a smoke detector fire alarm called in by a fire alarm by the alarm company, showing zone 5, smoke detector fire alarm, one trigger. Gunnison Fire, Gunnison EMS, respond to GVH Senior Care Center, 1500 West Tamichi Avenue, for a smoke detector fire alarm called in by the alarm company, showing zone 5, one trigger, all units switch to incident 1. Page time 2354.
1: Gunnison, you can show 547 en route.
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2: 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I talked to Alyssa, who works here for Popcorn. She's turning everything off.
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3: EMS, copy that.

0: Simmons and Fire Against an EMS. Respond to Mountaineer Village Apartment, 720 North Colorado Street, apartment 1304 for the smell of gas. Residents been advised to evacuate. No one's feeling sick. Please move to Incident 1. Again, Gunnison Fire, Gunnison EMS, respond to Mountaineer Village Apartment, 720 North Colorado Street, unit number 1304 for the smell of gas inside the residence. Residents have been advised to evacuate. No one's feeling sick. Please move to Incident 1, page time 2358.
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2: 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I'm on scene. 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

0: 六已经。
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0: 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I don't know the name of this park.
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2: First is going to be one Mexico male, two par last. First par is going to be Adam, Lincoln, Edward, John, Adam, Nora, David, Robert, Oceans. Second part is Zeffirino, Zebra, Edward, Frank, Edward, Robert, Ida, Nora, Ocean. Versus Oscar, Ocean, Sam, Charles, Adam, Robert. And the other is going to be William. Date of birth is going to be either 100399 or 031099. Break. Second part is going to be another Mexican national, two part last. We're going to be Lawless. First part is going to be Boy Edward, Robert, Nora, Adam, Boy Edward. Second part is going to be Boy Lincoln, Adam, Sam. Going to be two part names, Jose, and then Mary, Adam, Charles, Lincoln, Ocean, Victor, Ida, Ocean. Date of birth is 091102.
1: 0249.
3: Great, I have a 0.7 as well.

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Left is Aguilar, Adam George, Union, Ida, Lincoln, Adam, Robert. First is Wheat, Lincoln, Union, Ida, Sam. Date of birth 08-07-01.

0: 207. 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
1: No record on both your parties. 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Also getting clear no record on 218's party. 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
1: Carter male, two part last name, first part, Ocean Robert Tom, Ida Zebra, second part, Ocean Robert Nora, Lincoln Adam, Sam, first of John Adam Victor, Ida Edward Robert, date of birth is 07-02-74.
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1: Florida male, two-part last name, first part, Edward Sam Tom, Robert Adam David, Adam, second part, George Adam Robert, David Union Nora, Ocean, first of Edward Mary Adam, Nora Union Edward Lincoln, date of birth 061091.
0: Copy, and be advised, your 28, David King John, 853, comes back clear, no record. Do you want me to send for a manual?
1: Did you try that with a boy instead of an 8?
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for a lunch that has a delay off to about 24 hours. 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No visible smoke. Gunnison Fire, Gunnison EMS, respond to 228 West Georgia Avenue for alarms that have been going off for 24 hours. Unknown on this type of alarm. They're just wanting it checked out. Two shut, 0846.

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0: Can you contact a Cindy Drexel? Phone number is 970-209-3059. She found a blue bicycle along the Van Tile Trail. It's currently still out there. She can give you a better description of where exactly along the trail is, or she said she could also pick it up. But it looked like it had been thrown over a fence.
1: 10-4, what do you recall?
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0: 1528 for expiration.
1: 15.
0: Colorado, Boy, Ida, David, Henry 12.
1: 0931. Boy, Ida, David, Henry 12 comes back clear on a 2021 black Toyota Tundra to a William Trutner of Crested View, expiration 1 of 26.
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0: No license plate. It's going to be a brown GMC Kona trailer. Going to be pulling into Arby's.
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0: First, Colorado, Charles X-ray William, Tom 8-9, and second's going to be Colorado 9-1-7, X-ray Lincoln Sam, if you can hold those.
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2: The 28 HRD.
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0: 115-28 comes back clear on A2015, bronze GMC Sierra, tier 27 of Denison, expiration 8 of 26.
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0: 0939.

Gunnison EMS. Respond to the Senior Care Center, 1500 West Amici Avenue, for an 88-year-old female who is having low oxygen and confusion. She is conscious and breathing. She'll be in the Vantile section, room 211. Gunnison EMS, respond to the Senior Care Center, 1500 West Amici Avenue, for an 88-year-old female who has low oxygen and confusion. She is conscious and breathing. She'll be in the Vantile room 211, page 1056.

0: 104, found dog. Are you available to respond to the area of 239 U Lane? RP found a dog walking the trail between the cemetery and Western. They're out right now with the dog. They are wearing a red and gray sweatshirt. Dog is a possible mix, short brown hair, medium size, no collar.
1: Affirm, are they at 239 or are they on the trail?
0: On my map, they're pinging near 239 Lane. It looks like they're going to be near that trail.
1: That's fine. It'll be just a few.
0: 1152.

Crestview. Fire Crestview EMS, respond to 108 Anthracite Drive, Mount Crested Butte, for a fire alarm called in by the alarm company showing zone 012 downstairs apartment hallway smoke. Crestview Fire, Crestview EMS, respond to 108 Anthracite Drive for a fire alarm called in by the alarm company showing zone 012 downstairs apartment hallway smoke. And all units, please switch to incident 1, 1200.

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0: 12-02.

0: 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This is the Mount CB Sanitation District water tanks. Nothing showing. 307 to be investigating.
1: Uh-huh.

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1: 37-941.
0: Go ahead. Do you want us to check out 108 Anthracite? That's what I was dispatched to.
1: Yeah, go ahead.

0: 408-28. Boy Robert Henry Young out of Tennessee.
1: 12-15.

0: on a 2026 white Jeep Wrangler to a Hertz Vehicles LLC out of Nashville, Tennessee, expiration 3 of 27.
1: 10-4.
0: 12-17.

0: Gunnison 2-7.
1: 3-7.
0: Just a correction on this location. This was the house next door to the water towers. Everything is code 4. 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

0: Berg Gunnison. I have the owner of that dog on the line. Are you able to speak with her?
1: Cell phone.
0: 1236.

0: Wow.
1: One oh four.
0: So, reception on that phone call is horrible, but I understand I'm going to meet the owner at G-Ball in about 15 minutes. And you can go ahead and show me on paper service at 400 Columbine Road.
1: Copy, 1239.

Gunnison Fire, Gunnison EMS. Respond to the area of 716 West Georgia Avenue in front of Unit A for a single car accident. One car hit a parked car. No airbags. Fluids are leaking. One person does have injuries to the face. Please switch to Incident 1, Gunnison Fire, Gunnison EMS. Respond to 716 West Georgia Avenue, Unit A, Adam, in front of for a car versus another parked car. Party has injuries to the face. Please switch to Incident 1, page time 1244. Forty-three.

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1: To Chloe Parker of Gunnison, expiration 12 of 26. 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
1: Caller male, that's Swanson. Sam William, Adam Nora, Sam Ocean Nora, Joseph Andre, Adam Nora, David Robert Edward, 0303 of 08. Caller female, last of Parker, Common, first of Chloe, Charles Lincoln, Ocean Edward, 0306 of 03.

0: 502 is clear.
1: 1302. Two over, first 27, last of Swanson, clear, no record, Colorado. Second 27, last of Parker, clear, valid, Colorado, corrective lens restriction. Break. Continuing, 204, IR is 26-046704467.

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1: 38.

Then comes back clear on a 2009 gray Lexus LX out of to Shandy LLC out of Kalispell, Montana, expiration 3 of 25. $13.39.

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0: Hey, from 1352.
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0: Anna CMS, please respond to 3691 County Road 17 for a 50-year-old female, possible unattended, is cold to the touch, not waking up. Unknown if we're going to start CPR. Again, Gunna CMS, please respond to 3691 County Road 17 for a 50-year-old female who is unresponsive. She's not waking up, cold to the touch, page time 1505.
1: Interrupt.

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1: One oh four two four.
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1: 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He is non-combative. 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

0: 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Onto the PD lobby to speak with someone reporting a stolen bicycle from Mountain Air Apartments.
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1: 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She just called and said that she filed a report for a stolen bike, but she was on her way home and she found it, and she wanted to have it taken back.
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